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I've made a mistake, cause it adds up to more than this cowboy makes. Besides, everything I've ever had worth taking, they've already took. While she's living like a queen on alimony, I'm working two shifts.

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And it might be a long, hard ride, but I'm gonna take it.

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1: Time now for another edition of Stupid Criminals, and today we head to Italy, where one inmate decided to channel his inner action hero and attempt a prison escape through the ceiling. Oh, that plan was very simple. Crawl through the overhead panels, sneak out unnoticed, make a clean getaway. Problem is, somewhere in between Mission Impossible and Looney Tunes, the ceiling gave way, and that inmate crashed straight through it and landed just feet away from a number of jailers who just happened to be right there in the lobby. Officials say his getaway lasted only seconds, which tells me that some criminals, they leap through the front door. This guy here apparently did it through the skylight.
0: This is Riding with Rowdy.
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1: Before we go, this rowdy reminder that you better stock up now on your Memorial Day weekend beer. 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The second busiest? 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
2: Well, life on the farm is kind of laid back. 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
1: What's going on, Bubba? Good morning.
2: I wanted to bring this up to Carson because floral prints are coming back. Have you seen all the stuff? Every day, for some reason, I get these things. It's like alerts that pop up. Taylor's, you know, I have it set for like country music.
3: Are you following Who, What, Where?
2: No, but... Oh. I got the things about Taylor Swift is now wearing florals, so floral prints are going to be the thing. And they go through this whole thing talking about her date night the other night with Travis. By the way, Travis looks less and less like Travis and is starting to look more and more like her bodyguard. Like, you notice, like, when they're next to each other, he just looks like he's running security.
3: Well, yeah, he's a big dude. And I like that he's got the suits on. He looks... I like the step up in the game.
2: Well, in this one I'm looking at, they're both in their floral prints. His version is a little more Hawaiian. Hers is more of the traditional spring and summer floral.
3: Okay, did you see her earrings the other night, though?
2: I don't know.
3: Big conspiracy theory about her earrings.
2: Okay, what's going on with the earrings?
3: So, in the earrings, there were 6 large diamonds and 13 small. So, is her wedding date June 13th?
1: I can't. I'm sorry. I tried with Bubba, like, do I hear florals in?
2: Okay, but that
1: and
2: was...
1: then that, I can't. You know, I'm sorry.
2: Happened, the 13, though, is her, that's her favorite number. That's her number. That's her thing. So, I mean, but why the 6 other than...
3: Because if it was going to be her wedding day, is she giving us a clue as to when their wedding date is?
2: Okay, so you know how she does all that stuff. Mm-hmm. She gives clues and all.
3: Easter
2: do you
3: eggs.
2: Think she really does that?
3: Yes. She's admitted she does. Yes. D, we lost you.

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3: Hey, how are you?
2: Good. What's up?
3: Just listening to your radio station here, and somebody's getting all fired up about your American flag comments that they didn't listen to.
1: Yes, exactly. That they didn't listen to.
2: Oh, jeez.
3: Now, granted, I got to say, I wasn't actually listening, so I didn't hear them, but I'm sure you guys...
2: Of course.
3: Didn't say exactly what...
2: Bubba did not say, I have an old flag, I'm going to go throw it in the garbage.
1: Do you think I would ever say that? Right? That's crazy. Yeah. No, I was actually very adamant about upgrading your flags and updating and making sure they're all respectable going into Memorial Day and for Flag Day. And like saying, okay, and retire your old ones, get in touch with the Boy Scouts. I'm not going to say the whole thing over again.
2: No. I mean, that's...
3: There's no need. I mean... And it's kind of sad that people wait until Memorial Day or, you know, Veterans Day or whenever, Flag Day, to think about that. I'm a huge American flag. I mean, I call businesses, restaurants, banks, hey, you need to change your flag. This
1: same,
3: is ridiculous.
1: Same. We do that, man.
2: Yeah.
3: But on the whole, I love the Boy Scouts. I do as much as I can with the Boy Scouts. My lodge is... We hold the charter to our Boy Scouts here. So I love the organization. But what I wanted to kind of say, you kind of mentioned it there at the end, you can get on YouTube, stuff like that.
1: To learn how to do it yourself. Yeah.
3: I retire my own. There's a proper way of doing it, and it's very, very simple for people that don't know how to get in touch with that organization or a VFW or a Legion that might take it. It's very simple. Cutting stripes, cutting stars off.
1: And they go through step by step on YouTube. Retiring a flag is not, you know, science. It's just paying attention, be reverent, and honor the flag the way it should be.
3: Absolutely. And I just wanted to call and tell you, I mean, I love listening to you guys and how much for veterans and flags. And it makes me feel good. It really does.
4: America wakes up to us. That's not small. And neither are we. You're live streaming with Big D and Bubba.
5: Overturned 18-wheeler, this will affect thousands. Heads up, westbound 24 at the bottom of the ridge cut on the Chattanooga downtown side. 18-wheeler on its side. This is westbound, inbound traffic at the bottom of the ridge cut. And the far right-hand lane is open. That's the only lane that's open. North Access Road at the traffic circle, got an accident. 4th Avenue at East 23rd Street, so watch out for a minor crash. Also, another accident just happened just a second ago. It looks to be minor. Westbound 24, close to Germantown. Of course, you're going about 1 mile per hour up and over the ridge cut this morning if you're moving at all this morning. And 24 westbound at the 75 split, 2 cars on the shoulder, 1's in the ditch.
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15: From the Langley Roofing Weather Center.
16: Humid conditions this morning with patchy fog, showers, and storms possible. Then remaining humid today with continued chances for showers and storms. High temperatures near 80. Tonight, more chances for showers and storms with patchy fog possible. Low temperatures in the mid-60s. Friday, mostly cloudy, humid, with additional chances for showers and storms. High temperatures in the low 80s. From the Storm Track 9 Weather Center, I'm meteorologist Olivia Glass.

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1: Me?
0: To my buddy Chris. They're going to be doing a vacation rental for Memorial Day, and it was kind of a last-minute thing, and he was talking to his boss at work, and his boss is like, oh, we got a place out by the lake, and da-da-da-da-da-da, this and that. And he's like, oh, okay. That'll be cheaper. And I know the person I'm renting from. I'm like, dude, you're crazy. You do not rent anything from your boss. Because if you break something, if you lose something, if anything goes wrong whatsoever, you're never going to hear the end of it. Am I right or wrong?
1: Oh, you're not wrong, but I mean, that would...
0: I'm like, pay a little more money and have somebody completely disconnected to you.
1: My problem is that I wouldn't want to do it because I know I'd be sleeping in the same bed that he did.
0: Ooh.
1: I'd want to sleep in the same bed that my boss slept in. Yeah, I know it's clean and all. It's still weird.
0: It is weird.
1: It's just weird. Same bathroom and all. That's weird. It's just weird. I don't. Yeah, man.
0: Yeah, you Airbnbs took it to a different level now.
1: Yeah, I mean, Airbnbs are cool, man. But if you don't know them, you know, and it needs to be kind of. That's why they put these Airbnbs. That's why when you go in, the ones that are like really successful.

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1: Hey, Carson, what's going on?
2: Good morning.
1: Why are we playing wedding music?
2: This is wild. There's a website, notaweddingcrasher.com. It's a real thing. People are selling empty seats at their wedding. So you can buy a ticket to a stranger's wedding where you get to eat the cake and the food and dance and take all the pictures. And they're making money off the people that didn't RSVP or send in their regrets. They have empty chairs.
0: Okay, first of all, I didn't know you have to pay to go to somebody's wedding.
2: Well, no, but it's because you don't know them. You're a stranger. You don't know who's getting...
1: Are there enough people who want to go to weddings? I guess so.
2: Because people are doing this trying to meet single people.
1: Oh.
2: It's an idea to meet maybe a romantic partner, even make new friends. So you go in
1: God,
2: your
1: this
2: area.
1: Is super creepy.
2: Isn't it weird?
0: Who do you sit with at this wedding?
2: You're at that weird table, the hodgepodge of coworkers from six jobs ago, somebody's aunt that we haven't spoken to on that side
1: basically
2: of the family.
1: Basically, the kids' table.
2: The kids' table, yeah.
0: Wow.
3: And you pay to do it.
2: You pay
3: and the money
2: to
3: goes
2: it.
3: To, I guess it's extra
2: to
3: money
2: the
3: for the
2: bride and groom. Okay. Yeah, because they've got, let's say you've got seating for 64, but you only have 59
1: God,
2: RSVPs, so you sell five tickets.
1: Dude, how do you vet the person? What happens if they show up?
2: So you go on the website and you have to fill out a form and then they look you over.
1: You got to be approved.
2: Yes.

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0: 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We're talking dozens of local and regional craft breweries all in one place. Whether you're a hophead or a stout lover, the perfect pour is wait. Grab a bite from the city's best food trucks and kick back with live music from Fresh Mind. It all happens Saturday, May 23rd. Tickets are $50 and they're going fast. 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

like a jail with a swimming pool and a parking lot view. Man, it's just great. I hate summer, winter, fall, and spring.

It's music that's as real as the land we live in. That's why they call it country. Classic Country, Q97.3, 99.3.